my perspective is not of a technocrat of music. That's why I call a lot of the reviewers who can break down and talk about the dissonance of the chords and all of that. How it make me feel. Me can't tell you, say, it sounded like the eighth octave of John Coltrane's. And people always a search for who it sound like. They always a search for a reference point. When the reference point is way there. There is no reference point, but don't know. And you guys might have a reference point. Because you all had to, you studied and you like you love the juice and stuff like that. But check it out. You create your own reference point, and that has always been what jazz is about.

tyrant, and I could knight the proudest slave. I could give riches to beggars and give love to the one who hates. I could tempt a horse so frozen, and I could torture the strength of fate. I used to know how to walk on water, a king of kings, they knew me well. I could give sight to blind men and make a mute man sing in hell. But now I watch with awe and wonder, doubt has now befallen me. I ask the Lord.

If we were to make love at this instance, I'd try not to rush it and put you to sleep. If the skies were to fall down upon us right now, I'd sit back and plead you to end your pain. These are the days of incomprehension and diversity. These are the days when little bright monster sat down to me. As for reason and grace, the accessible few, there's an arm wrestle gathering going on. Nature wrinkles her nose and now it is late, and you better beware that you cannot take what ain't right for yours. And who said you could come tonight and take hold of me? So on this winter's evening, with your silence and starlit eyes,

What's gonna eat? Can't you see? Filling ends up to a means. Midlife crisis in my teens. Only think straight in my dreams. I think I'm stupid. Really fucking stupid. I like the sounds I make sometimes, but nothing really makes me live. Forgot to take my drugs, so now my health's just gone, taking a dive. I think I'm stupid. Really fucking stupid. Yeah.

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I don't wanna be stupid. I'm always out with things to say before I even get to sing. Don't really function out of home, cause I see chances and don't take them. Don't be stupid.

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Ready to pair. 5A. 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Mr. Timby. Galaxy A52016. Jan Vincent's iPhone. 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

drums. Look at that mama, she got it sticking in the cameraman. And we could have some. And he's up there. What's that? Hawaiian noises. You better

I was waiting for you like a dog beside the highway. And every headlight passing, I thought that's you. Now you come.

0: Okay, my bad. I wanted to start after the last song that we heard in full, because that was the Berlin alt-pop artist Panic Baby. Her debut EP, F.U. Jonathan, was published at the beginning of this year in February. And Brandon is here with me now, and we're going to talk about tuition fees. And a couple of minutes ago, I mentioned the stereotype that American education is really, really expensive, like really fucking expensive. Sorry, that slipped out. But how big is the difference really between the US and Germany?
1: Yes, that is really true. So I've been doing some research, and if you've ever wondered what it costs to get a university education between American colleges versus German colleges, I found that in Germany, those students pay somewhere between 100 to 400 euros per semester. When you compare that to the US, where a single semester can be from 1700 euros to around 18,000 euros or at a private university, that's pretty expensive. And that's even before you've paid for housing, textbooks, student meal plans, and the seemingly endless stream of fees that can stack up along the way.
0: Yes, I lived in the US for about a year, and most of my friends there were college students, more specifically Dartmouth College students, which is part of the so-called Ivy League. Don't worry if you never heard about it. It's basically really expensive colleges, private colleges. And that means the fees of my friends that they paid, they were really, really high. And I remember that the one time my friend told me the actual number, sounds comical, but I gasped for air. I was really shocked and speechless. And I myself could never imagine paying tens of thousands of dollars for an undergrad.
1: It's definitely very, very hard to fathom the costs of American colleges. But for American students, they're not entirely on their own. Many students receive some type of financial aid, whether it be from scholarships, grants, or assistance from outside organizations. But even with that help, the average American student still graduates carrying somewhere between 30,000 to 34,000 euros in debt. Did that exchange for you there. That's a weight that most German students don't have to carry when they leave university.
0: I know that Americans and Germans have a way to receive support for paying tuition. Can you tell us more about that?
1: Of course. So Germany, as many of you know, has its own version of financial support called BAföG. It is a state-funded financial aid program for students. Eligibility is based off of family income and if the student's household falls within a certain bracket. Monthly average, around 330,000 students in Germany receive BAföG in 2025. So American students, America varies in amounts of independent aid that students can apply to. There's state aid, which you can receive if you went to high school and apply to a college within that state. And there's also federal aid called FAFSA, which around 90% of students receive financial aid.
0: And what might it be like for students who don't have access to these aids?
1: I remember a conversation I had with a German student here in Freiburg who told me that they do personally rely on the job within the university. It would be very difficult to pay off a semester without BAföG or some other source of income. With tuition always comes financial pressures, and students still need to eat, pay rent, and have a means of travel. Having some type of income, it's pretty crucial. From a campus job or financial aid, it truly makes a difference.
0: I also just want to come back to the certain bracket you mentioned with the BAföG. Then not every student qualifies for BAföG. Mm-hmm. And oftentimes parents are expected to support their children during university. But that's also not always possible, even for those who don't qualify. Different reasons. Don't need to get into detail on that. But even though there are other possible aid systems in place, like you can get a Studienkredit, these things often just consequentially, that's debt that you accumulate as
1: right.
0: well.
1: And I was not familiar to that. However, from an American perspective, 70% of students within the U.S. work while they go to college. For most, it's a necessity and it's a way to chip at the tuition or covering housing. What makes this number very striking is that these students are doing it while attending classes, studying, and clocking in at a job, sometimes more than once a week.
0: Any parting words for us?
1: I would say working while going to school is definitely a shared experience. Whether you're a student within Freiburg or a student within the States, juggling the work and school life is definitely something that most students are familiar with.
0: Yes, I also thank you for like boiling that kind of down, because I feel like there is this big idea of like this is very expensive in the US and it's really not in Germany. But I also know that for international students in Germany, it's also quite more expensive than German students in Germany, right? Mm-hmm. So there's all these kind of different levels and aspects that go into it. And you mentioned also the expenses that come along the way, like rent, feeding yourself. All that is often not mentioned when it comes to tuition fees and university fees. And yes, thank you for kind of boiling that down and giving an overview on that. We'll continue with The Night Me and Your Mama Met by Childish Gambino. And we'll be back with the weather at 3:30.

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Catherine, kiss me. Flick your cigarette, then kiss me. Flick your eyes at mine so briefly. Your leather jacket lies in sticky pools of cider blackberries.

switch your night vision in the Sabbath program. Socialize mode while my fucked up mind recommends to hit the road of interaction progress. Shape on the loss of my girl's weakness. Fastest blast, I get overpelled by the look for certain nice new app on my love file. And as I see her dancing around like a princess, my heart is jumping close to border, love suck.

TV show for however long I'm strong. No one coming along with a video call or a survey or a dick pic or a loud bang or a smell that comes up. You see, I'm afraid about my